Mirror, mirror on the wall, tell me, mirror, what is wrong? Can it be my daylight clothes or is it just my daylight song? What I do ain't make believe. People say I sit and try, but when it comes to being

nation that we formed an image. There's no need to lie. When it comes to being plugged, one is just me, myself, and I.

with chestnuts in my pack. Whiskey or nuts with the nuts, so I don't get an aftermath. But if I do, I'll calmly punch them in the 4th day of July. 'Cause they tried to mess with 3rd degree, that's me, myself, and I.